0: 10 Asian report.
1: I copy, 63 apply right away. All 3 had that way also. It's going to be at Fred's at 596 North Pine Street for an intoxicated male who took his shirt off and is very intoxicated wandering around the lot.

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0: 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Do you have a better location for a cab that I can put in?
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0: 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Sorry.

one responding to N3186 Duke and 6 Duke Road for an activated carbon monoxide detector. Property has been evacuated. Clear 1855.

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0: 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Go ahead.
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Bottom of that. On the Fox River, William Sam, 1736, Lincoln Victor. Copy.